I want to say rest in peace to a couple of legendary soul artists that passed away the last couple of days. One of those artists being Ronald Lapreed. He was the bassist for the Commodores, passing away at the age of 75. He's also from my home state of Alabama as well. But he was a member of the Commodores for 16 years, from 1970 to 1986, and played on 11 of their albums in his time. So rest in peace to Ronald Lapreed. And I also want to say rest in peace to Peebo Bryson. So Peebo Bryson, well known for A Whole New World from the Aladdin movie, but he made a lot of incredible soul music in his own right. He has a lot of great collabs with Roberta Flack as well, which I'll play one of those songs in just a few. But I wanted to also say rest in peace to Peebo Bryson. Yes, his music lived on in my life with Aladdin, but also I heard his music a lot, especially with the Roberta Flack record. So rest in peace to Peebo Bryson. This song with Roberta Flack, I Just Came Here to Dance.

The Mystery of Cheese Boxing. That is from Wu-Tang Clan. Happy Wu-Tang Wednesday to all of you that celebrate. My name is Marquise Munson, and today is the start of the NBA Finals between the San Antonio Spurs and the New York Knicks. I have Knicks in seven. That's my prediction. I just want to see New York erupt once the Knicks win their first championship in many years. But the last time the Knicks advanced to the NBA Finals was 1999. And I want to read a couple of things that happened in 1999, especially in hip-hop. Nas released his third album, I Am, in 1999. Lauryn Hill made history at the Grammys, becoming the first woman to win five awards in one single night. Also, hip-hop history. Will Smith won Best Male Video for Miami at the VMAs. That was a classic moment for me. But also, Wu-Tang Clan released the 1999 Dunk sneakers. So those are the Dunks, the Nike Dunks. They're black and yellow. It is an amazing shoe. I've been trying to find a pair for a very long time. But yes, those things happened the last time the Knicks advanced to the NBA Finals. I'm not going to read you the last time they actually won one. We'll have to go back to like the 70s for that. But my name is Marquise Munson. Thank you so much for tuning in. Right now, here's some new Nashville music from Styrofoam Winos with Pearls.

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0: One of the most fascinating voices in soul music will be coming out with a brand new record on July 10th. It is called Yearnalism. That is a track from Baby Rose with But Never Mind right here on WNXP Nashville. And before that, you heard from Rafael Sadiq with 100 Yard Dash. And I wanted to play that song to talk about Thematic Static. 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

Little Wide Open. That is the new record from Kevin Morby. That song is Javelin. My name is Marquise Munson, and thank you so much for listening to WNXP Nashville. So this next artist will be coming to Nashville on October 14th with Soccer Mommy, Snail Mail, who released a new record earlier this year, October 14th at Brooklyn Bowl, along with Soccer Mommy. Two incredible artists. Going to be a very fun show. And right now, here's Snail Mail with My Maker.

0: That was new music from Sun Little with Whip the Wind. That song is featured from his brand new record. It is called City Folk. And Sun Little will be performing at the Blue Room, a WNXP present show happening on September 26. My name is Marquise Munson. Thank you so much for tuning in to WNXP Nashville. Thank you, as always, for wrapping up or starting your evening with me. Some people work overnight, so shout out to all those people that are working some overnight shifts. But right now, here's a track from Swamp Dogg, but I want to play this clip of me talking to Swamp Dogg about working in Nashville for the first time. He will be at the National Museum of African American Music. That will be taking place on Saturday with a conversation with Swamp Dogg. And if you ever listen to a Swamp Dogg interview, he is very animated. You're going to hear it in this clip coming up in a few. But that is definitely something to check out at the National Museum of African American Music on Saturday with Swamp Dogg. And here's what he told me about working in Nashville for the first time.
1: Yeah, and you are also, you know, legendary songwriter in your own right. You've mentioned your stint at Atlantic Records. You had some stints in even Muscle Shoals, Alabama. But I want to go back to your decision to write here in Nashville, even writing the song She's All I Got that went to Johnny Paycheck. What brought you to Nashville, and how would you describe your time working in that space back then when you did?
2: Well, Nashville has changed a little bit. But it was great. I got a chance to meet the guys who was really making the music. I'm trying to think of the name of some of them. Everybody I know dead. But I'll think of one or two that's still here. And in the meantime, wait a minute now, I'm going too fast for myself. I was raised on country music. That's all. I'm from Virginia, Portsmouth, Virginia. And we had a disc jockey down there called Sheriff Tex Davis. He was managing, what's his name? Gene Bebopalula. He had that, she's my baby. What was his name? It really don't matter. But anyway, he was a disc jockey down there on the station WLOW. And he used to stay on from 6 at night to midnight. And everybody listened to him. Everybody. Every time I did a talent show as a kid, I sung a country song. Red Foley, I sung. It's another guy that had a thing called, had a call boogie. I can't never think his name. I did that. I really had country all in me. And when I write, and when I used to write back there, all my stuff came out country. And I wanted to pursue it. There's a album out on a compilation that I did, and it's called the Lost Country Album or the Lost Mercury LP, something like that. But anyway, one of the execs at Mercury wanted to sign me, Steve somebody. He did too. Everybody I know it did. So he was signing me. But that got kind of, because he liked the thing. I mean, some great songs. But he was not the last word. He was next to the last word. And right then, that group had out, they had a group, Elvira.
3: Oak Ridge Boys.
2: By the Oak Ridge Boys. Thank you. I was wondering when you were going to kick in the Oak Ridge Boys. And they had so much going. And with me being black, they wasn't real. They were sold, but they didn't think their consumer base would be sold. So as a result, they said, hey, man, we can't. You know, cause I messed around Nashville about 3 weeks with them, you know, putting it together and what I wanted to do. They even had me wanting me to wear a cape. I forgot why, but I'm glad I did forget it. But right, even way before then, when I was writing crap, it was country crap. But and I always loved the titles. That was one thing that I still hang on to, the fact that the titles of the song really tells you everything about the song. And that's the way She's All I Got came about. Gary U.S. Bonds, who was known for Quarterly Three, School Is Out, Twist Twist, Sonora, and all that stuff. He and I were writing together. We were great writers. That was one of the best writing partners I ever had in my life. His wife broke us up. And he'd use me. He'd say he was with me for 2 days writing, and I hadn't seen him anywhere, you know. But anyway, so much for that. I still love country, and that's basically what I want to be, but infused with R&B. And that's what I got with the new album.

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0: Nashville's Music Experience.

That was new music from Nia Archives with Boys in Blue. My name is Marquise Munson. Thank you so much for tuning in to WNXP Nashville. Hope you had a great Wednesday to this point. And we go from Boys in Blue to an artist that made a song called Black and Blue, which I really enjoyed a couple of years ago. I'm talking about Vince Staples. Vince Staples will be releasing a brand new record on Friday. It is called Crybaby. He's already released the song Blackberry Marmalade and White Flag. He just released a brand new song called Cotton. Really loving the sonic direction of Vince Staples on this record. Definitely taking a more guitar-heavy, alternative approach to this project. Not your traditional rap record, but I love the blend of rock and hip-hop together. And Vince Staples is doing it at a high level on this project. Here is Cotton, new music from Vince Staples, right here on WNXP Nashville.

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0: That was new music from Yebba, formerly of Nashville. That song is called Yellow Eyes. That is featured from her brand new record called Jean. Yebba will be making her way back to Nashville on Sunday night. She'll be hitting the stage at Brooklyn Bowl. My name is Marquise Munson. I want to say thank you so much for tuning in. I really do appreciate it. And our WNXP Nashville Artist of the Month. Now, we usually focus on one artist, but this month, we are celebrating an entire scene. The Nashville R&B and soul scene has been on a rise. There are a ton of artists that are coming out of that scene that are really making waves across Nashville, from Summer Joy to Kylie, Sheldon, who you'll hear about in just a few, Arlana, Jaren Blair, Casper Sage, the list goes on. There are a ton of great artists here in Nashville, and so we wanted to highlight them for our WNXP Nashville Artist of the Month. And you're going to hear from Sheldon talking about highlighting Black music in Nashville.
1: Yo, what's up, everybody? It's your boy Sheldon, and we are here at WNXP. As artists, we have the opportunity to really create and explore and go in depth. And even when you're back to your conversation about like Nashville and like Nashville country, like the foundations of the city itself, Music City, comes from a historically Black college, from Fisk University. If it weren't for the Fisk Jubilee Singers, Music City wouldn't even be named Music City. So if the foundation of this city is Black, then we need to uphold that. And I'm so bold about that, and I'm so big about that, because I feel like sometimes we forget to acknowledge and forget to pay respect to the people who really came before us in tandem. Like, it's not just one specific group that made up the city. It is not one specific group that defines Nashville. Nashville is ever encompassing in so much rich, beautiful, deep culture. And I feel like it is my responsibility always, for any platform that I'm on, to make sure that we highlight that, to make sure that I be like, hey, here's what's going on. This is cool, but let's recenter it. Let's bring it back to the actual core and the horcrux of this whole thing, which is Black and brown bodies who helped build this city and help shape the city just as much as our non-brown and Black counterparts did. Like, you know, so I'm just really grateful to be specifically a Black artist from Nashville making R&B. And I'm proud of it. And I'm just so excited to see what my city has to offer specifically in R&B, because I feel like in the past couple of years, there's been a scene and a highlight on, you know, hip hop culture and rap, which is amazing. And I'm so grateful for that. And there are so many talented, talented rappers in my city, man. Like, but I really do feel

like R&B sometimes gets no recognition in my city. And if it is, they don't look like me. Let's just be real. I just got to be real. They do not look like me. And I want to make sure that if I'm going to be making rhythm and blues and soul music in my city, I want to make it as authentically as possible and as genuinely as possible. And it's going to look like me because I made it.

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That was new music from Paris Paloma. That song will be featured from her brand new record called The Fatal Flaw that will be released on September 4th. And also stopping by Marathon Music Works. That show is happening on October 6th. But speaking of Marathon Music Works, another show that I was excited about, but I will be going out of the country when this show is happening. But I'm sure if you love DJ Shadow and you love the album Introducing, he is celebrating an anniversary of that record. So songs like Organ Donor, Midnight in a Perfect World, he'll be performing those songs at Marathon Music Works on October 23rd. And I'm out of the country, so make sure you go enjoy it for me. But here's another song from that record. Here's the number song from DJ Shadow.

They'll be releasing their debut record on July 17th. It is called Mount Zero. That is a track from the Australian band Swap Meet with I Know. My name is Marquise Munson in the final hour together on this Wednesday night. But I got a lot of great music coming up for you. I'll give you a little bit of an alternative for CMA Fest. I know there's not a lot of CMA Fest fans out there, and maybe you want to go see something a little bit different. I got an option for you coming up in just a few. But in the meantime, this next band will be stopping by the Blue Room on October 30th for a WNXP Presents show. Here is new music from Freako with Still Around.

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So I know a lot of people are excited, but not excited about CMA Fest this weekend. Some people enjoy going to CMA Fest, and I'm not knocking you at all. I actually went to CMA Fest my very first year moving to Nashville, and I have not been back since. One and done for me. But if you're looking for some alternatives, obviously there's a lot of shows that are happening outside of CMA Fest. Jill Scott at the Ryman, even though that forces you to still go downtown. Jill Scott doing three nights at the Ryman. You have shows like even Yeba at Brooklyn Bowl, or you have Hot and Freddy at Exit Inn. You have so many great options for you. One of those is also on Broadway. It is John Bon Jovi's Bar on Broadway. It is Rock Night. Rock Night will be headlined by Cage the Elephant at John Bon Jovi's on Broadway. And that song is called Metaverse. But there's also a lot of incredible bands that will be a part of it. So if you're looking for not country music, but you're listening to some alternative rock music, that is an option for you. Bands like Edge Hill will be there, as well as Mercury and this next band, Pressure Heaven. So that is taking place on Friday, Rock Night, which is a full day of some rock music at John Bon Jovi's. Gonna be a lot of fun. But here's Pressure Heaven with Burning Flag.

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1: Stuck in the South from Adia Victoria, right here on WNXP Nashville. My name is Marquise Munson, and thank you so much for tuning in tonight. The former WNXP Nashville Artist of the Month, Adia Victoria, will be a part of an event that will be taking place at the Basement East. It is Blue June, which is happening on June 20th. It will feature artists from Adia Victoria, Phosphorescent, and it is headlined by John Vincent III. So that is taking place June 20th at the Basement East with a mini music fest called Blue June. And right now, here's the headliner of that event. Here's John Vincent III with As I Was.

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It's crazy to think that Pawpaw Rod just recently released his debut record. It is called Picture Day, a Pawpaw Rod album. It just came out, and this is his debut record. We've followed Pawpaw Rod since we launched this station, but he's been releasing a lot of really cool EPs, a lot of cool tracks all throughout the years of our existence, finally giving us a debut record. Go check it out. That song is Give It To Me Straight. My name is Marquise Munson, and that does it for me. I thank you so much for tuning in. I'll be back tomorrow at 7 p.m. Also, in the 9 o'clock hour tomorrow, we are going to be re-airing Making Noise. The music promotion company Love Noise brought a lot of great R&B music to Nashville, and we're going to be highlighting the Making Noise podcast series that I was lucky enough to be a part of in the 9 o'clock hour every Thursday for the month of June. So be on the lookout for that tomorrow. But I'll be back at 7 p.m. You got Cashville Radio in the 6 o'clock hour with Justin Kazi and Carlos Partee. But I'm going to close this night out with a song from Bully, who will be one of the performers at WNXP Summerline Series presented by Ten Pop at Ascension St. Thomas Landing at Nashville Yards. She is performing on August 22nd. So make sure you RSVP WNXP.org. Here is some music from Bully. Change Your Mind. I'll talk to you tomorrow. Thank you so much for listening and supporting WNXP.

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butterfly, searching for a relax, pulling from the jazz stacks cause it's Sunday. On the air is incense, sounds to the ceiling, trying to get this feeling since Monday. Looking out the window, watching all the people.

wake up, praying that a game's on. Maybe it's the running reps, maybe it's the Knicks, maybe it's a rerun of an old TV show like Hawaii 5-0 or Karate Flicks. Maybe if the phone rings, butterfly will take wings, speaking on some cool things, fronting like I cope. Born under flat ground, now I'm chilling shaky ground, reaching for Pacific Heights, Sunday is my rope.

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3: 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We're here at 91.1 WNXP.

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0: Bringing that Southern Fried Funk for your ear holes. 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

0: Thank you. Thank you for coming to the show tonight. If you came to more than one show, thank you for that. Seriously, it's not easy to get out of the house. You've got to get somebody to come watch your kids or your dogs or your cats. It takes a long time to get in and out of town and park your car. It's expensive, and I appreciate you making the effort to come to the Rock and Roll Show. Thank you so much. Thank you so much.
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There's

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That's This Is Lorelei, a real nice up-and-comer that his name is Nate. It's the side project of the guitarist from Water From Your Eyes. And we've been playing both bands, pretty buzzy bands, for a while now. But This Is Lorelei are going to open for Bleachers at The Truth, the new venue, come October. So you have a chance to see songs like that one, which is Name the Band, that you're hearing right now on 91.1 WNXP. Good morning, it's Celia. Hope you're feeling fit and fine this morning. It's just a couple minutes past six. And now I'm going to play you this song by Phi Lacey. They're a band that's signed to Easy Eye Sound, a record label based right in Nashville. Their debut comes out soon, and this on it is called Elephant.

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Man, Paramore's After Laughter record turns 10 next year. You know, we did a Thematic Static celebrating records that are 10 years old this year from 2016. That playlist is still up on WNXP.org/thematicstatic. You can find that show. But next year, that will be eligible for our sort of anniversary celebrations. And of course, since then, Paramore has released more records, and so have the individual band members as their own projects. Like Zach Farrow released his self-titled, or his, you know, first record under his name, although he's been making records as Half Noise for some time. And then Hayley Williams' Ego Death at Bachelorette Party, of course, all the recognition, all the awards last year as well. So we love to play the band Paramore and the members and their own sort of side quests all the time here on WNAXP. Plus, that's just a great upbeat tune for the morning, don't you think? I started the show with Nirvana, and I forgot to shout out Sarah, somebody I re-met this past weekend, and she said, I'm one of your early risers where my commute is early enough that I need to get pumped up in the 6 o'clock hour. And I'm like, heard. I can't slow play everybody and just gently bring you in. Sometimes you need the hard stuff like Nirvana, maybe like a little Paramore. And this one, mid-range here, Office Dog, a band from New Zealand, new song called Gold Things on 91.1 WNXP.

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0: line of clouds. It's right there. Just hold on to happier times. All right, darling.
1: I don't know how to describe this, but when Ray, like, spoken word after singing so beautifully, gives us a little pep talk, like, hey, just hold on, darling. I'm like, I believe you. Okay. I'm better now. I'm better now having heard Ray sing these songs on record and also live. I was just checking. And yes, the tour that continues in support of her, This Music May Contain Hope, is actually opening gigs for Bruno Mars. So awesome that she's on this, you know, stadium tour with Bruno Mars. It's a great bill. But I'm wondering how she cuts her set down to be the opener. I need to check Setlist FM and see what song she's playing, what song she's not. But anyways, one of the best shows I've ever seen her. I'm an auditorium, Ray, hands down. And I'm fancying another time to see her. Happier times ahead with some shows on the calendar for sure. It's about 6:30. My name is Celia. I'm here with you till 10 most weekdays. Thursdays, my favorite days, include Thematic Static in the 9 o'clock hour. I've already decided I'm going to double down on this theme, songs to run to, you know, so we can make this giant workout mix. So if you didn't get it in today, you could maybe fit into next week's show. You could call 615-320-9100. I have a lot of you with voicemails that I can play in the show. It's going to be great. In my head, Ray is my best friend, but my actual bestie has a July birthday, and I'm going to take her to this show, whether she likes it or not, because I got to see them. They're called the Bug Club. Lonsdale Slip-Ons is this one. WNXP presents Bug Club at the Blue Room July 9th. Be there, be square.

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dig it. I dig it. Brother Wallace, Gone with the Wind, coming out of Lambrini Girls. Two new songs, very different sounds, but they somehow both fit on WNXP, which makes us proud that your tastes are so diverse and you like the, we switch, you know, switch generations. I had Marvin Gaye in there too. Genres, continents, all the time, all the live long day, every hour. So hopefully one of the assets you think of this station is it's not homogenous. You're going to hear something new all the time and then maybe something classic like this from an amazing debut album that never got its commercial due, but is considered like cult classic wise, one of the most cherished rock records in America. So Marquee Moon from Television. Just didn't really chart. It didn't do anything, but now it's beloved. So here's Marquee Moon, title track from TV, Television on WNXP, your NPR radio station.

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0: two songs called Not Gonna Cry, but spelled a little differently. First up, late great Sharon Jones and her Daft Kings. And then that's a brand new track from Licky Lee, The After Party, her new record, the Swedish pop star. I really love it front to back. It came out the same day the Muna record did. And I was like, what? All of the pop blessings. And I'm a firm believer, even if you don't like think you have to have like a song of the summer, quote unquote, or like summer jams, the segue from spring to summer sonically, like it's a feeling and you know it when you see it and hear it. And that's Licky Lee's record. Feels like the segue from spring into summer. For me, that is. But that's just me. And this show mostly is about you. So if you have requests before Thematic Static, which is now finalized, and I said before, I can get your running songs or workout mix songs in for next week, possibly. But if you just want to hear any old thing between now and then, between now and nine, the next 2 hours, I'd love to fit a request in. Is it your birthday? Is it your partner's birthday? You know, a radio shout out's the only currency I even have anymore. That's all I got. So help me help you. Hit me up 615-320-9100 or slide into my DM Celia_WNXP. Here's CeCe Coakley, new local music, Caroline again on WNXP.
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The tune is Emergency from Billboard Heart, the record that came out last year from Deep Sea Diver, Seattle band. And I played it today because it's the 55th birthday, double nickels to America's hot doctor. You know who I'm talking about, Noah Wiley. I haven't watched The Pitt because I don't like blood and like hospital-y things, even though I understand this is like an amazing drama. Give me a thumbs up if you too are queasy and weird about blood stuff, but you think I should watch it. I need that to be the qualifier, not just, it's a great show, Celia. I know that. I know. It's critically acclaimed. Also, Noah Wiley, his slutty little glasses. Let's just three cheers for Noah Wiley on his birthday, the emergency room doctor. That's why I played Emergency. And we're going to get to dancing. We're doing a workout mix in the 9 o'clock hour, and I'm sure somewhere somebody is running along to this one right now. This is right here, right now. Fatboy Slim. Stay tuned for more new local music from our friend Jason Singer.

Hey, this is Nashville musician Michigander, and this is my new song, Freaking Out. It's a song about how life is good and bad, and you can't have one without the other.

Sunday mornings just got a little groovier. 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DJ Erica hopes they set your week off right. Only here on 91.1 WNXP.

I didn't know that Yebba, that artist who's playing here on Sunday night, is from Arkansas. How about that? Southern gal. That song's called Evergreen from a former record. We're playing some of her new music, too, but she's playing over at the Brooklyn Bowl. And, yeah, we love to see that. Love to hear that one. The new record is called Gene and includes the track Yellow Eyes we've been playing a bunch of. That came out in March. So I think tickets still available for that. Did you know on Friday night the Wallflowers are playing? That's tomorrow night. I can't believe it. Can't believe it, singing songs from Tom Petty's catalog and also their own. I love that. Here's more new local music. We are excited to report, in case you missed it, maybe you were on vacation last week when we announced, we're doing the Summer Line series, a new outdoor series. We have three shows booked so far, and the first of which is Devin Gilfillian on his record release date. That's Friday, June 26th. Check out wnxp.org/summerlineseries for the location and all the deets. One thing I can tell you that might compel you to visit that site is all you have to do is RSVP to secure your ticket. You don't have to pay anything. So we get to pay the artists, but you get to come for free. We love it. We love to be able to do this for you like we have the past two summers. But now a new location, new sponsors, new lineup, and Devin Gilfillian going to be playing on June 26th. I'm willing to bet he'll play this one from the new record, Time Will Tell. It's Hold On, Hourglass on WNXP.

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The Mamas and the Papas on 91.1 WNXP. I love that tune so much. Today is the 82nd birthday of Michelle Phillips of the Mamas and the Papas. And their story is really interesting. I've never read a book or seen a movie, but just the snippets I know about that. Because, you know, there's very SoCal, California Dreamin' and all that. But they seem so squeaky clean, and there is a lot more at play there. So check it out. She divorced, you know, John Phillips, and then she started acting after the Mamas and the Papas wrapped. So but she has a cool story and lots of stories to tell. Here, a story I can tell you is that you can see Widow's Peak also later this month. And it's Nashville's Blue Room space that's going to be hosting this band from Brooklyn. I love this new record. All the songs we're getting. Here's If You Change on WNXP.

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0: Well, thanks, Ben Stiller, for coming right off the stage and then coming to talk to me. I sense so many influences from all over the globe, and I want to know the intersection of maybe influences. And, you know, I get a lot of Brit rock. And then, of course, people talking about iconic New York bands. And so making your own sound, but being able to give credit where it's due, like, who do you normally reference?
1: I think for that album, we were listening to a lot of Ride. Is a big one. I think we love shoegaze, like the big three or four or whatever. Sonic Youth is a big one. I know as far as like drumming goes, the drummer on that record, Layla, has a background in like hip hop and trap music, and so a lot of the drumming was kind of like intentionally sort of loop based. She was kind of coming from that angle. Yeah, that there was a specific crossover, and I think it probably was shoegaze, but I don't really think of us as like a shoegaze band. We also love Oasis. That's a big one for us.
0: I know.
1: Jesus and Mary Chain and Swerve Driver. And these are all basically... you could make the argument Oasis is a shoegaze band, so...

It's New York City band Ben Stiller, Passing Judgment, a song from their breakthrough record. And you heard Sam Slocum from Ben Stiller talk about their influences on that record. You can kind of hear it. I'd love to give you the context and the behind the scenes with artists so they can describe their music themselves. You know, we have dozens and hundreds of on the record interviews with artists, historically speaking. So some of them you can watch on our YouTube. We even have a playlist organized there, WNXP Nashville. That's all interviews. And then, of course, there's performances there, too. And then a lot of the content we have is audio only, right? If we just get to Zoom with them or something. Thinking of recent ones with Wolf Alice about their new record. And sometimes, yeah, we get FaceTime, but all we get is like a still photo. So you can find a lot more content on our podcast channel, WNXP Podcasts, wherever you get yours and wherever you stream. Courtney Barnett featuring Waxahachie at the top of the hour here, Sight Unseen. And here's another new song from local artist Joy Aladakun. My name is Celia. The Thematic Static mixtape we make together is on at 9, but it's just me and you and regular hijinks between now and then. I hope you'll stay tuned.

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Mm-hmm. Cover lovers unite for that one. Benny Sings doing Dancing in the Dark, a Springsteen tune, which was on the Born in the USA record, which came out on this day in history in 1984. And the E Street Band had worked for, gosh, a couple of years, really, recording it in New York. But it's a classic. It's a great American classic. And people still paying the big bucks and traveling far and wide to see The Boss and the E Street Band, one of the hardest working bands in showbiz. Happy record release anniversary. And that Benny Sings cover is just like so plunky and fun. I love it. Here's Baby Rose's new one. It's called But Never Mind, I think is how you would say it. It's NVM, like, you know, shorthand. Text speak. It's hard to do radio when everybody's got weird names and weird song titles, but I'm doing my best. In this same set, a song that is on my running mix but didn't make the playlist next hour, I just thought you might need to remember how badass Viagra Boys are.

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0: My name's Kylie Jaleka. I am a singer, songwriter, artist.
1: Summer Joy, your I don't know, present or former roommate?
0: Present, yeah.
1: And fellow artists and musicians like Teandre Holmes. I wonder what difference you feel like it makes or it made that you have that kind of, you know, trusted relationship. It's part friendship and it's grown into real collaboration when you were taking up subject matter that you hadn't really taken up in your songs before and stuff that could be just really vulnerable, sensitive stuff. What difference did that kind of baseline of trust make?
0: I think it probably made a world of difference. Like you said, the subject matter was all really personal things and stuff that I was kind of working and maturing and healing through. So I think being surrounded by people who are my best friends, who, you know, have known me for years and have gotten to know me and have like seen even some of this stuff unfold and like helped me through it, I think that makes all the difference. To be able to just be vulnerable. I feel like if I were going into a room full of strangers and being like, hey, you guys don't know me, but let's write a song about my dad who was never around tonight. Like, let's write it right now. Like, it's just like, I think having that support system makes all the difference, just to be able to like freely express and like be comfortable and have people make an addition to a song because they understand you and know what you've gone through or like, you know, can relate. I think makes the world of difference.

Gorgeous. Summer Joy with that whistle track at the end. Love's Letter on 91.1 WNXP. I think it's sweet that a couple rising stars in the Nashville R&B scene are, in fact, roommates, housemates. You heard Kylie talking about her roommate, Summer Joy. And we're playing both of those artists and more all month long as we spotlight that scene for Nashville Artist of the Month. You'll be able to see more, too, on our website. But right now, you're getting stories from Julie Height talking to these artists. Marquise Munson has some of them on the record as well. And it'll be fun to celebrate this Black Music Appreciation Month in such a way. That is a local artist. This next artist, also local, and doing a little pop-up show tonight. It's an early show over at the Vinyl Tap in support of this new platform called Tipify, which is basically a tip jar for working artists that doesn't have crazy fees like you might see elsewhere. I can't speak to this, and it's not actually, this is not a sponsored post. I just think it's cool because I'd never heard about this. You know, it makes the gatekeepers between the artists and the money that their fans are devoting to them fewer gatekeepers, fewer dollars withheld. So Tipify, it's sort of like a local launch event, and Nicole Atkins is spearheading this show tonight. She's curated some other folks to come out, and it's at Vinyl Tap, which is a place that we love to buy records and hear artists play. And maybe you'll head over there tonight. Hear from Nicole Atkins' Italian Ice record. Her follow-up is coming up soon this year. I've heard it. It's so amazing. But this from her COVID-era record is Mind Eraser on WNXP.

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Celia just said we should leave voicemails, and so I do what I'm told. You guys said, what songs have we heard on your station that we wouldn't have known? I'm just telling you, my 12-year-old and I jam out to Talk to You by Daughter of Swords anytime you play it. Man, is that a jam, and I would not have known it but for y'all. 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

It's true. Sarah said when she responded to my Instagram story about running mix, she said, Rosanna is such a vibe setter for the run. Like, that's what she starts with. And I'm like, that's a hot take. And now I'm thinking, oh, I'd like to run to that too. And it's 5.5 minutes. So like you get some steps in just to that song. It's Toto on your Thursday morning. It's a Toto Thursday on WNXP. Also new music in that mix. I have one more new song before we get into Thematic Static, which is a nice mix indeed. Songs you might run to, work out to, get pumps to. This, Getting You Moving, is called Move. Tank and the Bangas are coming back in October at the Brooklyn Bowl. This track off their new record, Red Balloon, features Lucky Day.

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18: Good morning, all. Maybe you are putting on your shoes, lacing up your sneakers, putting your earbuds in, and planning to run to Thematic Static today. Well, you're so in luck, because that's the theme. Songs to run to, not necessarily about running, but things that will get you there. Maybe a hype song workout mix. And I can't remember who requested this first one, but we're going to start with some STP. They were just here opening for Godsmack over at First Bank Amphitheater when Emily Young was there. Thanks to Goodwill Industries of Middle Tennessee for supporting Thematic Static, the mixtape we make together on this, your NPR music station, where we play old classics like this on 91.1.

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1: Hi, I have a song for Thematic Static this week. My name's Kiana, longtime listener, first-time caller, and longtime runner. One of my favorite running songs is Music Sounds Better With You by Stardust. Thanks.

Oh, yeah, Kiana, I can feel it. I can imagine running to that one. 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Folks tuning in and being like, well, what in the heck was that? Well, it fits a theme. And the theme today is songs that you want to run to. It's Global Running Day. And I figured this would be a good way for us to stay on track together, whatever your exercise of choice is. Maybe you need that nice BPM. If it is running, may I suggest a song called Running? It's so meta. Ben asked for it. So did a couple others. And of course, we love to prioritize locals. And here's with the speed guitar freaks, Snooper with Running on WNXP.

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1: Hi guys, this is Grimy, and when I run 5Ks, my playlist starts every time with a song by Faith No More called Out of Nowhere. I don't know why, but it literally fires me up so hard. And it's cool just to think about all the other people listening to other music, getting into it. But I've got Mike Patton in my earbuds.

Yes, grimy. I can imagine you absolutely tearing up the pavement in the first few minutes of your 5K races to that one. 3 minutes, 20 seconds, Faith No More. First time played on WNXP. Grimy is constantly making requests and giving me feedback. And so I was like, well, how about your voice on the radio, dude? My dog? So that's the voicemail that I encourage you to also leave if you have a request you want to hear. On next week's mix, we're going to do it again. Workout songs and running songs. That one was called Out of Nowhere. We also had for Lauren some Outkast, Bombs Over Baghdad. Yeah, that's the right BPM. Absolutely gets you totally lit. And Snooper with Running, all 5 minutes of it. That was my favorite track off of their Super Snooper record. And I said that Ben requested it. Also, Gil did. And Gil used to work here in Middle Tennessee and was over at the basement. You know his smiley face. He's visiting this week. So everybody show Gil some love. I wanted to get his request on, too. In this next set, we got some good things about to happen. Okay. First of all, Michael's request, this song, never get tired of hearing it. We have a new Sprints cover of it, the Irish band Sprints. But you know the original from La Tigra is what's going to get you there from point A to point B, running, jogging, walking, skipping. You took the

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1: What up, Thematic Static? This is Jesse calling with a song to run to request. I recently found out that Celia, like myself, is a Sandra Lyrica fangirl, so I had to fit in a request for Sandra from his album Please, the first single to drop, and a song I was skipping and running and bopping around to at a very idyllic age. Bad Law by Sandra Lyrica.

I was turned on to that artist, gosh, earlier this century, early aughts. And so I kind of missed that 2014 release. Thank you, Jesse, for turning us on to Bad Law, track one on the Please record from Sandre Lerquet. He's such a sweet boy, but that one has, you know, that's sort of like a hyper and frenetic pace. I love even looking at the waveform when I ripped it in and I could see, you know, how this sort of staccato. Anyways, I'm saying a bunch of music terms. The point is, it sounds good and Jesse runs to it. Over in the country where I live, too. Shout out to Peeler Park for being a great place to run. Sandre Lerquet in there. Also, the hand-edited, because she's foul, but we love her, Charlie XCX 365 Party Girl, as redone with Shy Girl. And Elizabeth said that one is her pick for getting absolutely pumped. I can't disagree. It's real good. And then Decepticon to start for Michael. Coming up next for Heather, whatever you're doing, you're going to work it out now with Missy Elliott. Thanks again to Goodwill Industries of Middle Tennessee. Make sure you visit giveit2goodwill.org to see all of their locations for drop-offs and also ways, you know, you can go shop and support job training programs for fellow Middle Tennesseans. It's an awesome nonprofit. We're so pleased to partner with them to make this show what it is. Now let's go work it.

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1: What's up, guys? It's Oscar. I heard a song earlier, and I thought it was pretty cool. The song is called Nobody Speak, and it's by DJ Shadow and Run the Jewels. If you guys can play that song, that'd be pretty cool. Take care, guys. Bye.

Hey, this is Corey from Nashville, and I would like to make a request for this upcoming Songs to Run To thematic static. I've been running for several years now, and I work at a local specialty running store, so I'm very connected to the running community. So this one really excited me, and at great length, I decided to go with this request. The song Hayloft 2 by Canadian indie rock group Mother Mother. This one always gets me fired up on a run, so I hope you get a chance to play it.

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My favorite thing about today's theme is people are actually plucking from their running playlists songs they think that you might like. And that was Corey's request from Mother Mother, a band I don't really know, but they have huge streaming numbers. And they're from BC, from that part of our northern neighbor. And that song's called Hayloft 2. Yeah, I can imagine running to that one too. Grant requested the XX intro, which is one of my favorite instrumental tracks of all time, especially it's so short, but it's such a vibe. And this one is vibes for days. You know, I played Outkast earlier in the show. They are like one of the most frequently requested groups for Thematic Static. Like their songs always fit the theme somehow. And that is true of songs from Hot Fuzz. I think that the Killers record Hot Fuzz includes songs for every theme. And Layla said, this is the one that like pushes her if she needs to go up a hill. All the things that I've done. She said maybe it was like in a Nike commercial or maybe Olympics. She goes, it gives me chills up my spine for good. I've got soul, but I'm not a soldier. Damn. So let's do it together. Let's run up that hill. All these things that I've done. Killers on Thematic Static today, the mixtape we make together. This is our running mix.

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Christine said she's been on a Remy Wolf kick when running lately. And I was like, same. Chef's choice. I will pick Soup because that one's on my running playlist as well. And sometimes you just need glittery pop music with that driving beats per minute. It's so workable. We've been working it together all hour and we're going to do it again. So don't be dismayed if you didn't hear your request, either your voice memo. I probably got it and I flagged it for next week. But if you want to make a request and be like these others that are raising their best workout songs and helping us build this mix, do that. 615-320-9100. Thanks to everybody who came through. And I'm going to end on a meta note, too. We played Snoopers Running, and this song was requested as well. It's the original, even though the Kurt Vile cover is excellent. It's Run, Run, Run from Velvet Underground. Take good care. Thanks for making this mix with me on WNA.

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Hey, what to do? 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She wasn't well.

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0: vocals by Nashville's own Alison Mosshart. That is The Kills and List of Demands Reparations, which is their cover of an incredible Saul Williams track. And that and the one before it, which is an unsigned band, I think they're still unsigned, from the UK called Lemon Sucker with Dead Disco, are two tracks directly from my workout playlist, my running playlist. I do like a BPM, but like you can tell that you can run twice as fast to The Kills, which is kind of at halftime, and then Lemon Sucker will just make me go crazy. And my name is Jude Mason. It's 11 minutes past 10 here in Nashville, Tennessee. 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Thank you to all of you and Celia for putting together such an incredible mixtape for this week's Thematic Static, which was songs to run to, songs to work out to, and there were so many great ones that came in that we are going to do a second week next week, so you can keep them coming. Let Celia know what is your favorite workout track. 615-320-9100. 615-320-9100. Or you can get in touch on the socials. We are at WNXP Nashville on Instagram. That's the way most people do it. I am actually going to add a cheeky third PS song today, because this is a song that I kind of knew, but I wasn't familiar with until I moved to the US, and it became the place where I'll often, it's not at the beginning of my playlist, but I will often start it with this one and shuffle from there, because nothing starts a workout, certainly if you're walking slash running, than this classic track.
1: Rumors spreading around, United takes its time. About to check outside the games. And you know what I'm talking about. Just let me know if you wanna go to that whole mile on the range. They got a lot of nice girls.

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1: They are. Tickets are on sale now. If you have $140,000, you can get courtside tickets to see the Knicks at the Garden when they go back there for games 3 and 4 of the NBA Finals. Last night was game 1. We had a Spurs fan in the house, so it was a disappointing result for them in the end, in that they were ahead by like 13 at some point. The Spurs were. The Knicks ended up winning 105-95. I think it's going to be a really, really tight one. We will see what happens. Maybe you don't care about sports, but when it comes to playoffs and finals and stuff, I think we all get involved and I love it. My name is Jude Mason. It's 23 minutes past 10 here in Nashville, Tennessee. Some new music now. Incredible Panda Bear, obviously one of Animal Collective, and Sonic Boom have got together for another album. It's called A Question of When. It's coming out on July 10th. The three or so tracks that we've heard so far are incredible. This is the title track. This is A Question of When.

Behind every Instagram ad, commercial, or TV trailer that you see, there is a fierce battle going on for what song gets to play in the background. Music Sync is one of the last places where independent artists can still make money, but it is an increasingly crowded field. Meet the Sync Master, Katie Jelen, who's fighting to get their songs placed. She's the subject of our newest episode of Music Citizens. 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

I always wondered what quack quack, what diddly quack quack meant in French, because I knew that quack was actual French, but clearly what diddly has no meaning. It's just words to say. That's Adam Ant, Adam and the Ants with Stand and Deliver from 1981. Adam Ant is going to be opening for Squeeze at the Ryman on August 16th, which should be an absolute blast. You can win tickets. 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
1: 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My name is Jude Mason, and in the last few days I've been talking about songs that you wish you could hear. Songs that you wish you could hear for the first time all over again. Or like songs that you remember very, very clearly hearing for the first time that kind of rewired your system. And Emily in Atlanta messaged and she said, okay, I thought about it and it has to be In the Aeroplane Over the Sea by Neutral Milk Hotel. When I first heard it, I was right out of high school. I would go to parties, be talking to people about music. And if they had heard that album, we became immediately friends. It was like the early 2000s hipster white album. Obsessed, literally goosebumps. I cried when I got to see Jeff Mangum perform it years later. She also says honorable mentions to Just What I Needed by The Cars and Let's Go Crazy by Prince, which I heard when I was little and rewired my brain. And then I got one more for this hour. Do listen, if there is a song that you remember where you were and what you were and kind of how you heard it for the first time, let me know. You can email jude at wnxp.org. You can send me a direct message on the socials, which is at Jude Mason Voice. And I got an email from Tim, who says, hey, Jude, my daughter turned me into your station, really, and I love the question you pose. What song would you like to hear for the first time again? I immediately blurted out Bohemian Rhapsody. Hearing that when I was in junior high in 1975 for the first time, and I felt, what the F is this? And then he says, the runner-up is I Don't Know Why, as Norah Jones performed it on David Letterman in 2002. Watching her play the piano so elegantly, singing so effortlessly, was memorizing. And he says, domo arigato to you, Tim. So let's all go back with Tim and imagine it's 1975. And listen, if you are young, this may be the first time you get to experience this song. I don't know if that's possible because it's so in the zeitgeist, but this is one we don't usually play, but I'm playing it for Tim and playing it for you so you can experience it once more for the first time. This, ladies and gentlemen, is Queen.

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my first favourite and probably still favourite of Montreal track. That is Suffer for Fashion. They're going to be in town for a WNXP Presents show. They're going to be playing, he's going to be playing at Cannery Hall on July 21st. I am bummed because I am out of town. Oh, no, wait, I'm out of town June 21st. I'm here. Yes, I will be able to go and see off Montreal. Yes. You can find out more about that and other events coming to town. Head online to WNXP.org. My name is Jude Mason. It is just gone 11 a.m. And at this time every day, you know what I like to do, which is look at a website called the National Day Calendar. And today's national days are pretty magnificent. I've picked four for us to highlight. And so we are going to be talking about the following four. And I would like you to let me know what songs I should play to honour these incredibly important and not made up in any way or sponsored by corporations national days. Today, it is June the 4th in the year of our Lord 2026. So that, of course, means it's National Hug Your Cat Day. National Hug Your Cat Day. If you have a cat, hug it tight if it will let you. But yeah, what song should I play to honor hugging your cat? It is National Cognac Day. So songs about cognac. There's a lot of cognac in hip hop and a lot of it is too explicit for me to play because there's a lot of people talking about Courvoisier and Hennessy, cognac. So yeah, what cognac song should I play? It is National Cheese Day. I feel like we have this more than once a year, but songs about cheese. And then finally, today is National Old Maids Day. I would like to turn this around because being an old maid, nonsense. So I would like to have songs about being single as a woman and loving it. So songs for old maids, songs about reclaiming your singleness, because, you know, no lady need a man, or actually no lady need a partner to live a fulfilling and fantastic life. So let's have some female empowerment singleness songs, songs about cheese, songs that mention cognac, and songs about hugging your cat. Let me know one of four ways, three ways, which is call and leave me a voicemail. Don't forget to tell me what your name is. It is 615-320-9100 is the number. 615-320-9100. You can email me. I am jude@wnxp.org. jude@wnxp.org. 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Do it while I play you this artist who is coming to town for a WNXP Presents show as well. This is Paris Paloma and Miyazaki. Hi.

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boy. That is birthday boy Zach Farrow on 91.1 WNXP. Happy 36th birthday to Nashville's own Zach Farrow. That's one from his fantastic album that came out last year. Thank you to all you guys for getting in touch with suggestions for today's National Days. It is National Hug Your Cat Day, National Cognac Day, National Cheese Day, and National Old Maid Day. Logan said, how about Presidents of the United States of America, Kitty at my foot. It will need a little bit of an edit at the end, but that is because it says there's a kitty at my foot and I want to pet it. It's kind of the perfect song, which is awesome. So thank you. Logan Layla said, how about for Old Maid Day? Because I said for Old Maid Day, I'd rather have songs about like, we don't need guys, like women owning their independence. She said, how about I Am Woman, Hear Me Roar? I think Carly Simon did a good version of that. Steve, who is downtown, said for Hug Your Cat Day, how about Call for Cats by Squeeze? They're coming to town playing the Ryman. And then Megan said, how about Henny and Ginger Ale for Cognac Day? These are all great suggestions. Keep them coming. Let me know what you think I should play to honor these four national days. You can call and leave a voicemail, 615-320-9100. You can email jude at wnxp.org, or you can slide into my direct messages where I am on the socials, where I'm at Jude Mason Voice. While you're doing that, I'm going to play you this. This is another new band called Channel Beads. They're coming to town for a WNXP Presents show. They're going to be at the Blue Room on October 9th, and this track is called Song for the Messenger.

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Childish Gambino with This Is America. One of the other national days today is actually National Safe Day, which is all about gun safety. So I thought that was an appropriate song to play. My name is Jude Mason. Thank you to everybody getting in touch with me here at 91.1 WNXP with suggestions for what I should play to honour today's ridiculous national days, which is National Cognac Day, National Cheese Day, National Old Maid Day, and National Hug Your Cat Day. Chris said, how about Where'd the Cheese Go by Ween for National Cheese Day? And Emily said, Cat Heaven, Jets to Brazil for Hug Your Cat Day. But I think I'm going to have to start with this. I have cleaned it up. Thank you to Logan for the most perfect suggestion for Hug Your Cat Day, because we all know if you have a cat, it could go one of two ways. So this is the Presidents of the United States of America.

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That is Robin Hitchcock, Nashville's own, first of all from London, but now based here in Nashville. And that is a fantastic track called The Cheese Alarm. Before that, we had the Moldy Peaches and Cheese for National Cheese Day. We had Jenny Lewis with Red Bull and Hennessy for National Cognac Day, and started with President of the United States of America and Kitty at My Foot, as suggested by Logan. The final national day today, it is National Old Maid Day, which is such a spurious suggestion. So I thought I would play this because, let me see all you independent women.

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Boy Genius, Not Strong Enough on 91.1 WNXP. It is 7 minutes past 12. That song just fills me with joy all of the time, and I sigh every time. Before that, Doctrine of Love by Jalen and Gonda. I got a photo from Emily in Atlanta, who paid the kitty tax for National Hug Your Cut Day and sent me a picture of her 20-pound Mancoon cat, which is called Leonard Cohen. And she said that every day after she lets the dogs out, she hugs it for a solid 5 minutes, and it's really good for her cortisol levels, which I agree, that is a great way to start the day. My name's Jude Mason. It's coming up on 8 minutes past 12 here in Nashville. Good afternoon. Thank you for spending part of your day with us here at Nashville Public Radio's music station. This is 91.1 WNXP, and I'm with you for the next 2 hours. Then Emily will be in before, I think, Jason this afternoon, but maybe not. So it might end up being Adam. Jason has had such a lot of loss in his family in the last few months, and we love him so much. So we're just pleased for him to come in anytime he can while running the radio station at the same time. I've got some birthdays coming up. This hour, we're going to hear a track from one of our Nashville Artists of the Month. We are highlighting the whole scene that is the R&B scene here in Nashville. And I'm going to start with this. I love this song. This makes me laugh every time because this is a track that these guys really started playing this when they were in college, and there is the most joyful song of them, just the two of them playing this like at a college barbecue, and it will always stay with me. So this is MGMT.

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I'm going to take you to a birthday party, because it is Chris Kavanagh, who played the drums in Big Audio Dynamite. It is his 62nd birthday. Here on 91.1 WNXP, I like to, you know, mix up the decades and the genres, but it was literally reading that it was his birthday today that I realized that he was the same drummer in this band.

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0: So I am the event manager at Cafe Babu, and I have been a fan of Shills for a long time. And I met him at an event at Warner Chapel, and I told him, you know, I met him. I had the idea, but I wasn't going to say nothing. And, you know, we kind of got to know each other a bit, and I told him, I texted him, I was like, hey, like, I want to do an R&B showcase. I want to do it here at the cafe. Like, can we link up? Can we talk about it? And it's been up since then.
1: Yeah. When we met at the cafe, I was like, yeah, this is a really, really cool opportunity. And we were like going through names, and I was like, okay, so what is this going to be? And like, I remember we were sitting outside and I saw that Babu sign. I was like, I got it. R&Babu. Easy. R&B, R&Babu. Is perfect for what we're trying to do, and also letting people understand like the importance of it as well. And when Tika asked me to be a part of this, I said yes immediately because I knew that it was going to be something really cool. We thought it was going to be like a one-off. We really, really did. Little did we know that this was going to be turning into something bigger than probably we even expected.
0: I would say the biggest feeling that I get from R&Babu is it's a very intimate space because the cafe itself is intimate. But I think the way that we curated and set it up makes it even more intimate, to where you feel very connected to the artists. No matter how big or how small they are, you feel connected and you feel like you know them. And on the flip side, like, the artists feel the same way. You know, it's kind of like this, like, let your hair down type, come be in community with like a genre that we all know and love type vibe, you know? Come discover your next favorite artist, your next favorite single.
1: I think from a Nashville point of view, this is probably the most excited I've been for this scene here. When you have artists like Casper, even Isaiah Huron, who was here in Nashville for a moment, and then Coco Jones, who is from here, but even more micro, to Summer Joy, to Kylie, to Jamaya, to Aaron Dews, to Bryant Taylor, to Sheldon Smith. There's so many amazing, Arlana, like the list goes on and on and on, to the amazing R&B artists who are here making music right now, and nobody sounds the same. I think that's a really cool thing about it too. And I think that's the beautiful thing about R&Babu is that no one really sounds the same, no one looks the same, but we're all trying to do essentially the same thing, though. Like, we're just trying to make music that we love underneath a genre umbrella that is called R&B.
2: Can't wait for dinner tonight. Been waiting all week for this, man. On Saturday, you said you pick a place, and I believe that, man. Now my outfit's looking right, but my phone is looking dry. Waiting up on your reply. It's already after 5.

0: It's already after five.
1: Houston Kendrick, some incredible R&B from right here in Nashville. That track is called Bro, and we had from R and Babu, Tika After Dark and Sheldon talking about what they've been doing to lift up the R&B scene here in Nashville. It is really bubbling up and we are very excited to be highlighting it this month for June for our Nashville Artists of the Month. My name is Jude Mason. I'm going to be with you through until 2. Thank you for listening, and this is the new one from Biba Dooby. This features the awesome Marias. This is All I Did Was Dream of You. 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

a very disappointing couple of years where they had to cancel a tour and all sorts of stuff. It's really great to see Nashville's very own The Black Keys back at the top of their game. That is from their new album. It's called You Got to Lose. And they're going to be playing two nights here in town later in the fall, and you can win tickets. 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You can also get tickets delivered straight to you, courtesy of us that way. So please, please do it. My name is Jude Mason. I'm with you for just over another hour. And this is the new one from Raven Lanay. This is Bobby.

0: clouds. It's right there. Just holds on to happier times. All right, darling.
1: Thank you, Ray. Your lips to God's ears. Let's hope there are happier times ahead for everybody. Before that, Phoenix and Too Young, just the beginning, the ding, ding, ding, da, ding, da, ding, ding, at the beginning of that Phoenix track just immediately takes me back to driving my big kids to go swimming in summers when I first here moved to Nashville. Nostalgia ain't what it used to be. My name is Jude Mason. 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And then one we did before was at the Frist, which was awesome, where we had a special concert with this guy.

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New music out of the UK. That is a band called Elder Island, and that is their track Pink Lemon. It's from their fantastic third album that is called Hello Baby OK. And if you haven't heard it yet, go and have a listen. It very much reminds me of the Phoenix, the, you know, Phoenix Too Young, kind of that thing. And I saw today that Spotify have released what they think a whole list of like possible songs of the summer. And I actually think that Elder Island is going to be one of my records of the summer because it's really sunshiny and light, and I love it very, very much. My name's Jude Mason. You're listening to me here on 91.1 WNXP, just here for over half an hour. And every day this week, I've been doing little sets of songs, and it's giving me life. And so I've been playing this track. We've been playing this new track, Fallacy, Elephant. And I thought, you know, let's just do a little elephant set, even though it's not a national day. So lean in with me.

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Yeah, you heard that right. 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

Cage the Elephant, wrapping up my four elephant things. We started with Falaise and Elephant, then Tame Impala, Elephant, Elephant Stone by the Stone Roses, and that was Nashville's own Cage the Elephant and Neon Pill. A reminder that this Friday at John Bon Jovi's Nashville bar down on 2nd Avenue, he is doing a rock night, and Cage the Elephant are headlining, and it's free. It is free, and there's some other incredible Nashville bands playing, like Edge Hill and Flight Attendant. I know that like at 3:45, New Translations are going to be playing. It's funny because at Sid Gold's last night, where we had Bring Your Own Vinyl, come and join me every week for Bring Your Own Vinyl at Sid Gold's with money going towards WNXP. One of my friends was there, and he is the brother of a member of New Translations. And he was like, what are you doing on Friday? And I'm like, I don't know. He was like, come and see New Translations at JBJ's. And I had the same answer as somebody else, which was, it's CMA Fest. Why on earth would I go downtown? So you got to weigh it up. Do you want to see Cage the Elephant free? Do you want to put yourself into that mess? I think it's probably worth it. I don't know. Tell you what, who I wish was headlining is these guys.

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Sam Fender and Olivia Dean is another one of the songs that is projected to be a Song of the Summer by Spotify. What do you think the Song of the Summer is going to be? Let me know. Jude at WNXP.org. It's time for me to go. I will be back tomorrow. Hey, guess what? Tomorrow's Friday. We're going to have a lunchtime disco. You can also let me know what you want to dance to in the noon hour tomorrow. And I'll be back then. I'm going to leave you with this. This is Mercy and Yasmin Lacey. This is Better Days. And I hope that's exactly what you have.

halfway through the year, so I feel maybe I'm allowed to claim my album of the year, at least my album of the first 6 months, and it's that one. It's the LA-based band Sunday Mourners, that song Careers in Acting, and it's the opening track to their record Arrhythm Absolute, which I listen to entirely too often. You are currently listening to Nashville's NPR music station WNXP. I'm Emily Young. This is the Emily Young Power Hour. Up next, an indie rock trio that is heading to Nashville this fall. They'll be headlining The End on September 7th. This is Cheekface with Black Sight.

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Caroline again. It's new music from Nashville's own Cece Coakley. It's taken from her latest EP, Pleasant Attack. And that EP, a pleasant experience from start to finish. You're listening to Nashville's NPR music station, WNXP. I'm Emily Young. This is the Emily Young Power Hour. We're hopefully going to have some Cece Coakley news coming your way soon. If you're not already following us on social media, make sure you do so now at WNXP Nashville. Up next, a little Arthur Russell. Look, it is garden season. Mine's out of control because of all the rain, and I have not weeded. I have hardly mowed. It looks terrible. But when I do, I often listen to this record. Here's Planet of Thought on 91.1.

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Every time I discover a new band, or maybe I just want to dig a little bit deeper into a band I don't know a ton about, you got to look up where they're from. And I'm always expecting, oh, we went to Berkeley, we live in LA, we live in New York, we live in Chicago. Not that band. Winston-Salem, North Carolina, baby. The band is Telescreens. That song, Preacher, comes ahead of their brand new album that drops in just a week. You're listening to WNXP. I'm Emily Young. This is the Emily Young Power Hour. I am awaiting more new music from Josh Gilligan. We got this stunning record last year, and we're lucky enough to host him at our backyard sessions at the Bobby Hotel. You can watch a live performance of this song over on our YouTube channel. That is WNXP Nashville. Here's Party of One.

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It still feels unbelievable to say not only is Bloc Party coming to Nashville, they are playing the venue of all venues, the Mother Church, Ryman Auditorium. 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I'm Emily Young. This has been the Emily Young Power Hour. I'm heading out. Y'all are in for a treat because I do believe Adam Culver is filling in for Jason up next. I'll see you guys tomorrow. I'm going to leave you with some My Morning Jacket.

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That is Courtney Barnett featuring Waxahachie, the tune Sight Unseen, here on Nashville's NPR Music Station. Yeah, Australian guitar heroes. Yeah, that kind of chill vocal delivery just makes you want to hang. The Courtney Barnett album, where you can find that tune, is called Creature of Habit. Looks like it's got a praying mantis on the cover. All right, coming your way later on this hour, we got some Jack White getting ready for his gig out at The Truth this fall. A little new one from Joy Alonacoon, and we'll throw back to some indie sleaze. But up next is J. Jerome 87, one half of the band Alt J, setting out on his own solo tip, working with a bunch of different session musicians out in Los Angeles. Sounds like he was stoked on that and working with some different producers. He released this record, 25 weeks ago on his own website, and later this month it'll be on streaming. It's called The Canyon. Here it is, J. Jerome 87 with Track and Field.

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New one from Joy Alotacoon. That's Zombie here on Nashville's NPR Music Station. Adam Culver hanging with you this Thursday, June the 4th, sitting in for Jason Moon Wilkins. With that kind of sound, I feel like Joy Alotacoon would be a great tour mate for Arlo Parks. Got some more drum machines happening there, a lot of synthesizers. Yeah, Joy Alotacoon did write this tune in a more traditional Nashville way, grabbed an acoustic guitar that's strategically posted up right by the front door and then sat out on the patio writing about how tough it is to bust out of the infinite doom scroll, which is, you know, got a certain tractor pull on us, doesn't it? Anyway, Joy Alotacoon also going to be playing August the 15th out at the Grand Ole Opry. Coming your way next, we got some Fred again. He made this series of albums, started out in pandemic era, called Actual Life, where he's sampling conversations that he's having with real folks, and sometimes in the street or an interview on Zoom, and then pitching them into vocal melodies a lot of times. Just really inspiring, emotional stuff. Good news, breaking a couple months back, actually, that he will be making a fourth Actual Life album. He even hinted it might be done now. All right. Here's one from 2023, Fred again and Obong Jayar, Adore You.

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Oh, don't mind me. I'm just checking out pictures of Jack White's pedal board over on Pedal Boards of Doom. Adam Culver is my name. That is Derecho DeMonaco from Jack White. It's Nashville's NPR music station. I'm sitting in for Jason Moon Wilkins. Hopefully you got a nice one rolling this Thursday. Looking forward to Jack White's gig October the 9th out at The Truth. I've been checking out details about this latest run of dates, and man, they're sounding incredible. Nothing quite like some live rock and roll. And there's only one guitar player in the band, Jack, as you would guess. He's got a bass player, drummer, and a keyboard player, and a lot of space that his guitar can take up. That's one of the nice things about being the only one on the old six string. Heading your way next, we've got Rat Boys, who are going to be in town as part of our WNXP Summerline series. Yes, this was just announced, I believe, last week. Kicks off June the 26th, so soon, with Devin Gilfillian. And then August 22nd is Bully. And then September 25th, Rat Boys. It's going to be at the Ascension St. Thomas Landing at Nashville Yards. You can RSVP over at WNXP.org. Openers, not announced yet. Yep, there are more fun announcements on the way. It's Rat Boys, Penny in the Lake.

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That is Nation of Language with In Your Head. You're on Nashville's NPR music station. Adam Culver is my name. Hopefully you got a nice Thursday rolling thus far. Do you have a taste for synth-forward, dramatic pop music? Well, you probably dug what you just heard there from Nation of Language. May also be a fan of folks like Depeche Mode. Nation of Language is from modern times. Yeah, they just started about 4 years ago, crushing it. They're going to be in town playing Thursday, July the 23rd, out at the Basement East. Coming your way next, we've got some Jungle, who also have a gig coming up at the Pinnacle. That is on September the 21st. Got to catch this band live one time down in Austin at ACL Fest, and it was a big-time show. Felt like very golden 70s disco. Here's their new one, Carry On. 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

Tank wrote that song when she was trying to encourage a partner to make a move, literally, to New Orleans. And now, we can all move to it. Tank and the Bangas featuring Lucky Day. It's Move on Nashville's NPR music station. Adam Culver chilling with you this Thursday afternoon. We are into the 4 o'clock hour. Some cool stuff coming your way later on. A little Genesis Owosu and some new Modest Mouse. Tank and the Bangas, though, they're going to be in town October the 17th, playing out at Brooklyn Bowl on the Last Balloon Tour. Tank said, quote, I've been around people who let Monday go into Friday real quick. So Move could be a way of telling yourself, let me get up, get my body moving, start making things happen for myself before it's too late. End quote. We'll take a little inspo, Tank. Next up, we got some Failure. Check it out. See if you like post-grunge, space rock. Their fans are divided on exactly what to call it, but it's got a heft and a beauty to it. It's Failure. Matter of fact, they sold out their gig at the Basement East last month, and Haley Williams guested on vocals on one of their new tracks on the latest record. Here's The Airs on Fire from Failure.

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0: My name's Kylie Jaleka. I am a singer, songwriter, artist.
1: I try to just talk about Nashville and like the community here as much as possible. Like anytime anyone's ever asking me, you know, like, why did you choose Nashville or why have you chosen to stay? I just always go back to like the support system and the amazing collaborators and people that are here that I just couldn't trade for the world. And I couldn't say that I am where I am today without all the wonderful people in Nashville that have sort of just paved me a little path to go up and like helped me along the way. So I feel like putting down like how I keep that a part of my story is just by constantly like reminding everyone that this has been a team effort. It's still a team effort, but Nashville's just so special and I couldn't be where I am without it. So that's the way that I like to keep it a part of my story too. And just like being a part of that group of people that are in this movement too. I feel so honored and like proud, and I just want to keep on doing it for Nashville and for me and just for like all the people in this R&B scene that are trying to make Nashville more than just Music City. Obviously everyone who knows it is, but to the greater outside world, like, we're just here trying to put a little star on the map. Like, this is music. This is R&B. Come to Nashville for like music in general.

Love those little pocket guitars. That is Kylie with Confessions here on Nashville's NPR Music Station. It's Thursday, June the 4th. Adam Culver is my name, chilling with you, sitting in for Jason Moon Wilkins at the moment. Nice to hear Kylie shouting out the Nashville R&B scene. Sounds like a very supportive and inspiring collective to be part of right now. Matter of fact, we've got our Nashville Artist of the Month spotlight on the whole scene, not just one artist. Been checking out this great interview with Kylie that Julie Height did over at WNXP.org. And originally, Kylie's artist name was Cash K, and then said she had kind of a existential issue with it, felt misaligned with it, and tried to figure out, what can I do to make this feel like me? Well, going by her actual first name, Kylie, pulling it off. Next up, we got some Modest Mouse. Their new record is out tonight at midnight. Yeah, if you're a night owl. It is a batch of tunes that was originally going to be an Ugly Casanova record. That's Isaac Brock's side project, but then it turned into a brand new one from Modest Mouse called An Eraser and a Maze. Here's Picking Dragon's Pockets.

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That is Genesis Owosu with Stampede here on Nashville's NPR Music Station. It's got some giddy up to it, right? Adam Culver is my name, hanging with you this Thursday afternoon. Hopefully you're feeling aces thus far. Genesis Owosu's third record is called Red Star Woo in the Worldwide Scourge. I've been listening to it. I mean, this is a talented dude. I saw him from down the hallway a couple of years back when he was playing the Sonic Cathedral, which you can check out at WNXP.org. And I just saw like the back of his head, and I was like, this is a star. It's clear. It's coming off the fella. Anyway, there's a real sense of like hope and defiance mixed into this new record. We could use it. So coming your way next, we got a little Bombay Bicycle Club. Eat, sleep, wake. Nothing but you.

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New one from Beck. It's Ride Lonesome here on Nashville's NPR Music Station. What a song title, huh? Should be a movie. That's what I thought. Well, the truth is, that already happened. Yeah, there's a movie called Ride Lonesome from 1959, a Western about a bounty hunter traveling with his prisoner to California. Sounds like a early days Midnight Run or something. Beck said he wrote this tune during a lonely time, and he said this, quote, just making your own world, ignore everything else, just indulge yourself in everything you love, don't ask for permission, don't wait for somebody to tell you it's cool, just make, end quote. Beck going to be in town October the 31st, Halloween, out at The Truth, last date on his tour, so all the stops will be coming out. Next up, we got some Fruit Bats, new one called The Landfill. They will be in town, actually, November the 18th at the Basement East. New Fruit Bats up next.

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That is Mitski with I'll Change For You here on Nashville's NPR Music Station. Adam Culver at the helm this Thursday, sitting in for Jason Moon Wilkins. You can find that tune on the latest Mitski record, which is called Nothing's About to Happen to Me, which is a fun title. Mitski about to head out on a world tour, actually, hitting the Philippines, Thailand, Indonesia. That starts in July. And then the only date that Mitski has coming up in the States is September the 25th, All Things Go Festival. I have an idea. Mitski lives here these days, moved in Nashville in 2020, trying to escape the hustle bustle of New York City. How about a little warm-up gig before going to play a festival? Right? Got some venues. Next up is Phoenix, a record that I'm reclaiming lately, 2017's Ti Amo. Obviously, it's not Wolfgang Amadeus Phoenix. Nothing is, but this also rips. Here's Phoenix with J-Boy.

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That is new from Death Cab, Riptides, here on Nashville's NPR Music Station. Adam Culver hanging with you this Thursday, sitting in for Jason Moon Wilkins. So Death Cab's frontman, Ben Gibbard, is an ultra runner. Have you heard of this? They run races that are, no joke, 100 miles, all in one go. Found this article out at Outside Online where Ben name checks Britt Daniel from Spoon, who is often said, quote, inspiration likes to find you hard at work. Britt, genius. Coming your way next, we got some phosphorescent Nashville act. Matter of fact, you can check out a live performance from the Blue Room over there at Third Man over at WNXP.org. It's Matthew Hoke and his wife, Joe Shornikov, played this tune first as Revelator, Phosphorescent.

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Some sunny day Britpop for you there. It's the Kooks with Seaside here on Nashville's NPR Music Station. Adam Culver at the helm. Hopefully got a nice Thursday rolling thus far. I'm sitting in for Jason Moon Wilkins. Weather-wise, looks like tomorrow, high of 84, Saturday, 87, and then Sunday, chance of showers coming back around, and a high of 83. Sounds fine. We'll take it. Next up, an artist whose name sounds warm, Lava LaRue, which is actually an anagram of their birth name, Ava Laurel. And they live life in an interesting way, sometimes just picking up the odd side quest here or there, including playing bass in an Elvis Presley tribute band. Yeah. Ava said, let me play in an Elvis cover band. Why not get better at my instrument? All right, let's see if we can hear it in the new Lava LaRue single, Scratches.

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You don't have to be done with WNXP just because you're getting out of the car. 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

0: That is The Sacred Souls with Any Old Fool here on Nashville's NPR Music Station. Adam Culver is my name. Been a blast hanging with you this Thursday. I will be back on Saturday morning is the plan. This last tune we just heard described in the Daptone Record Store. That's their label, of course. Makes perfect sense. They are the Stewards of Sweet Soul. That's a band that can handle, you know, that type of responsibility. Next up, we've got Cashville coming in at 6 o'clock, local show, one full hour of hip hop and conversation. As I hit the bricks, we got some Yeba, who is in town on Sunday. Right now is Thursday, which means this is soon. Out at Brooklyn Bowl, you can catch Yeba on the Gene Tour. Here is Yellow Eyes.
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they never would imagine, yeah, that I would be the ones to rap in, yeah. I guess that just came down to passion, yeah. And back in Parker with some action, yeah. White Birks on my black feet. No shoes, no me. No friends, just my home screen. Got some digits in my phone. Lord knows I never phone.

What's up, Cashville? This your boy Loso, and you rocking with Cashville Radio. What's up, man? We back another Thursday. Glad to be back with y'all, man. Family, what's up? Turn your radios up right now, man. My guy Kazi, he ain't here with me today. He got me running the ship for the day. It's up, Cashville timing. Let's get it, man. I had a really great week. I don't know about y'all, but I had a really great week. I went to one of my favorite restaurants. I went to Fancy Pants. If you ain't never been to Fancy Pants, you got to go to Fancy Pants. You don't have to put on Fancy Pants, but you can get fly, you know. It's one of those great places you can go and get you a full course meal. I had the vegan entree, of course. And then Saturday, I DJed the Pizza Festival with Nashville PBS and Jerome Moore, Deep Dish Convos, Slice of Community Pizza Festival. It was live out there, man, at PBS in South Nashville. And I'm talking about probably like 9 pizza joints, like Pizza Lolo, 5 Points Pizza, Pinky Ring Pizza, City Silo, St. Vito's. Like, man, it was some really great pizza joints out there. Tempo came out from Nashville Soccer Club. Seen the mayor. It was a star-studded event. A lot of great people came out. It was a good time. Met a basketball truck out there. Like, if you ain't seen my IG, I went for like 6 or 7 of them in a row. I'm not to be fooled with, you know. And then later on that night, I went to Lotus Music and Friends. I was the host. I got to serenade all the people. I got to be an R&B artist for the night. So I sung. If you ain't seen the clips yet, they'll be posted on my Instagram. But I had a really great time, man. A lot of people came and supported him. Artists like Tay Keith, artists like D Stunna, some of the artists, you know, we play here on this show, Millie Manny, J Money. Like, it was a really great event. My boy Dom, he DJed. They had Brian Taylor in the building. Man, the list just goes on. Tim Gent, like, man, it was a really great show. Then we did the after party at Plain Jane. Like I said, it was a great weekend. We had a really great weekend. I don't know about y'all, but let me know on Instagram, on Twitter, X, whatever, how your weekend was at Cashville, etc. Hit us up right now. But right now, I got that Starlito and Don Tripp up next. Got a little bit of Sade, a little bit Big Pun, Malcolm DeWayne, Doja. Man, just stay right here. It's Cashville Radio. Turn your radios up right now. You rocking with Loso. Let's go.

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We back, Cashville Radio. That was a good little run right there. You turn your radio up right now. This Cashville Radio, I'm back. Hey, every Thursday, you can hear us 6 to 7 p.m. right here on 91.1. Man, speaking of music, it's been a lot of great music coming out. Lotto, I think she dropped her album, what was that, last weekend? But outside of that, let's talk about this Jay-Z. Jay-Z at the Roots Festival. Speaking of the Roots Festival, like, if you don't know what the Roots Festival is, it's a festival in Philadelphia brought to you by the Roots and a lot of conglomerates in Philadelphia. Philadelphia is a really great city for music. One of my favorite cities compared to VA, I think. And, you know, L.A. and some other cities, but we ain't going to get into all that right now. Let's get back to Jay-Z. Jay-Z came out on stage and ripped everybody. Yeah, he threw some shots. Respectfully at some people who's been throwing shots at him and hiding behind glass ceilings and glass windows. but nah, seriously, yeah, I don't know what people expect, especially they think he's so far removed from, like, the scene and culture, but, you know, he's kind of like the one who's doing a lot of the work behind the culture and scene of, you know, kind of putting some of the plays together. So I'm sure people are, you know, telling him, hey, such and such is being in your ear right now. Like, I don't know. He went at a little bit of everybody. He went at Tory Lanez, Dame Dash, Jaguar Wright, allegedly. Some of these names, Nicki, like Drake, like, I don't know. I don't know what Jay-Z is feeling right now, but he's feeling himself. He combed out the wicks. He was out there with the fro. Talking about perpetuity. You know, killing me softly. Like, I don't know, man. If you haven't seen the clip, go look at the clip. Jay-Z might be back outside. He probably going to go on tour or something. I don't know. You heard it. Well, you didn't hear it here first, but you know, I'm just saying. He probably going to cut his hair. Dude, I don't know. It's a lot of rumors out there of what people think he's going to do next. But I know what I'm going to do next. I'm going to get ready for what's going on in Nashville. We got a lot of stuff going on. So Nashville feel like it's entering another one of those, like, crazy moments. CMA Fest starts this weekend. That's going to be crazy. I don't know if you've ever been to Nashville during that. It's a big deal. It's huge. A lot of artists coming in to town. I've seen a lot of, like, you know, little side shows. I've seen Brie on some stuff. I've seen some really cool stuff as far as, like, from the scene and culture. Some of the people getting on the stage, but, you know, it's still a lot more work to do. But the CMA Fest starts. Summer is officially here. You know, new buildings going up. New people are moving in. So it's a lot of stuff going on. It's a lot of stuff. Even with June, we got the, like I said, the CMA Fest. We got Nashville Black Market this weekend. I'm excited about. We got Juneteenth coming up. You got the World Cup events. You got Bonnaroo. Like, Nashville is really entering one of those hot girl moments. You're like, what? Nah, seriously. So I'm going to ask y'all a question. Y'all hit me up in the DM. Hit me up on Twitter, Instagram, wherever you at. Today, I want to know, what makes Nashville feel like Nashville to you? You know, hit me up. Not the tourist version, not the Instagram version, the real version. What makes Nashville, you know, feel unique to you? What makes you stay here in Nashville? Hit me up, man. Let me know what you feel like, what you think. Up next, we got a little bit of Go Uphill. We got Lil Wayne. We got Jay-Z. Stay right here. This is Cashville Radio. You with your boy Loso. Turn your radio up right now. Let's go.

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1: It's just a public service announcement sponsored by Just Blaze and the good folks at Rockefeller Records.
2: Fellow Americans, it is with the utmost pride and sincerity that I present this recording as a living testament and recollection of history in the making during our generation.

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1: Now, before I finish, let me just say, I did not come here to show out. Did not come here to impress you. Because to tell you the truth, when I leave here, I'm gone. And I don't care what you think about me. But just remember, when it hits the fan, brother, whether it's next year, 10 years, 20 years from now...

Man, hey, that's a banger right there. That still gets me going, you know. I wonder what's one of y'all favorite Jay-Z songs. Let me know in the comments. Hit me up. Let me know. I'm in that Jay-Z bag right now. I've been playing it on my playlist a lot. I got a few favorite Jay-Z songs. I really like Girls, Girls, Girls. I don't even Imaginary Players. Let me see. What else? What else? I'm gonna quit right there, because then you're going to start judging me. I think one album that was slept on, was it Kingdom Come? Mm-hmm. Yeah, that was a slept on album. Like, I had some bangers in that, but Lil Wayne ended up flipping a lot of those songs and turning them into his songs. So Lil Wayne is a clever guy. We've been talking about him a lot on my podcast, some of the stuff he's done, and just, I mean, he's an incredible artist. So I don't know, man. Lil Wayne, dude, I'm excited. He's coming to the city soon as well, so I can't wait to get those tickets and see what's up. All right, Nashville. I asked y'all a question. You know, what does Nashville feel like to you? People been asking me, is Nashville still a city for locals? And, you know, I think it's one of those places where, you know, if you're from here, you kind of got to get outside a little bit more. It's a lot more new attractions popping up. It's making me feel like a tourist in my own city, which, you know, sometimes it's cool and sometimes it's not, because I'm like, I've been here. But, you know, it's cool to, you know, try these new restaurants or go to these new coffee shops or just kind of see some new stuff. I'm excited to see what Nashville got going on for the rest of these years. We talk about the Super Bowl coming. We talk about, you know, these major events that's happening here throughout this year. And so Nashville is really on the cusp of something. So if you out there creating, you out there doing something, don't give up. Keep going. Keep shooting for the stars. You know, you will be recognized out here in the city if you keep going. Speaking of being recognized, the playoffs. I'm excited about the playoffs. I don't know about y'all. I don't know who y'all out there rooting for. You know, we got the Knicks. We got Spurs. About to get ready for game two. I don't know who y'all got. Y'all got to let me know. Hit me up. Let me know. I'm leaning towards, I want to rock with my twin, Wimby. If you ever seen me, kids be like, man, you look like Wimby. I don't. Hey, man. Look. All right. Anyway, I don't know. I'm a little. I don't know. I don't know if it's the Knicks or the Spurs. Spurs has definitely, they probably won a ring. What was that? Probably like the last 10 years, within the last 10 years, maybe 12, 15, something around there range. And then the Knicks. It's been a long time. It's been a very long time since the Knicks have won. So I'm kind of like, they want to give that to them. But then I'm also like, the poster child for the NBA right now could be Wimby. So I don't know. Y'all let me know. Hit me up. Let me know who you think you got. Who's going to win? Is it going to go to game 7, game 6? Like, let me know something. Hey, this is Cashville Radio. You rocking with your boy Loso. Make sure you hit us up on all social media platforms and stay locked right here. And don't go nowhere. Turn your radio up, too. Peace. See you in a minute.

And I'm best dressed moving forward, yeah. 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Compton Cowboy, all that. Yeah. Big protein. 150 grams of protein.

0: stay platonic.
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1: Here's 10K, I'm in a sexy mood.
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1: Loaded up. Hey, y'all, I'm about to get out of here, but before I get up out of here, I want to tell y'all about what I got going on this weekend. You can catch me in the new, no, I'm slaying. All right, you can catch me tonight. I will be at Plain Jane DJing tonight for Good Company. Pull up on me tonight, Thursday. Friday, we got First Friday Nashville Black Market, First Friday. Then I am at the after party at Rosemary Beauty Queen. So follow the Nashville Black Market for that info. And then Saturday, I am at the Sold Festival on Jefferson Street at Cossey Gardner Senior Park. Pull up on me in the evening. I will be hosting the festival in the evening time. So pull up on me. Come holler at me. And then Sunday. This is Sunday Fun Day. Later on in the evening, I will be having an event called Rhythm and Booze, R&B Sundays. So make sure you pop out on me. It's going to be a really great time. We enjoying our Sunday Fun Day. It's summertime. We outside a little bit. So come holler at me at Rosemary Beauty Queen. It's going to be beautiful outside. And so we're going to have a little fun, man. DJs going to pull up. We're going to rock out open format. Got some bubbles. Got some games. Like, just come hang out with me, man. I got the list all on my social media. So hit me up. IM_Loso. IM_Loso. And make sure you follow us at Cashville, etc. Cashville_etc. on X. Look, it's Cashville Radio. Every Thursday, 6 to 7 p.m. You can listen to us. Me and my boy Kazi, I held it down for the day. Y'all, holler at me. Come holler at us every Thursday. We right here. Only on 91.1. Chill. 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It's up. 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